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Rocket, Rock 95, Def Leppard, classic rock that really rocks. And there's a list of summer songs, as today is the first full day of summer. Summer started yesterday, but first full day is today. Don Henley, Boys of Summer, we play that. Summer in the City, Love and Spoonful, that's a good one. School's Out, Alice Cooper, you got to have that one. ELO with Mr. Blue Sky. We get a Seals and Crofts song in there. Super soft 70s song with Summer Breeze. Rock 95, classic rock that really rocks.

0: the latest top weather announcements online anytime, including local closings and delays and a live radar forecast at knoxradio.com. 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
1: Cloudy skies with a few peaks of sun this afternoon, with daytime highs approaching 73. Southeast winds around 5 miles per hour. Mainly cloudy skies expected tonight. Chance of thunderstorms. Lows level off around 54. High of 71. Tomorrow, thunderstorms likely. From the Weatherology Weather Center, I'm meteorologist Jennifer Wojcicki on Rock 95. Currently 72.
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Rock 95.